0: Matthew requested for car versus sports bike, M40, M43. It's going to be on M40, just north of M43. One male on bike. He is altered at this time. Again, Van Buren, Matthew requested for a PIX in Elmina Township, M40, M43. It's going to be on M40, just north of M43. Driver of the bike, it's going to be one male, late 20s. He is altered. Advise and clear. Center's clear. 2004.
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0: requested for a PIX at M40, M46, and we just north of M43. Bike versus car, one male bike driver at the
1: time. Central Island Hill Rescue for
0: Again,
1: a priority medical for Lake Mission Drive. 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Clear at 2005.
0: Fourth bike crash, one male victim at this time. Is bike clear? Central clear 2006.
2: One seventy
1: and route 2006.

0: EMS requested for anyone in the village of Pawpaw, 720 Elm Street, southwest corner, for a 68-year-old male who is altered and shivering, not breathing normally either. Again, Van Buren EMS requested for anyone to 720 Elm Street in the village of Pawpaw for a 68-year-old male, altered, shivering, not breathing normally. Advise and clear, subject clear at 2006. Clarendon Route,
1: 2007.
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0: Clear 816, my apologies.
3: 1-6 from 1-8, will you take that M40 call? We're going to drive by that Elm Street call on our way.
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0: Clear.
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5: And 2213, if you happen to be coming down M43, there is a crash at Armstrong Corners currently.
0: Okay, yeah, thanks for that.

0: 22-13, do you have a crossroad that would be ideal for me to turn off of to get around that?
1: 21-13.

0: 213. When you get to County Road 665, go north to 28th Avenue, then go east and follow it to 31st, and then go south back to M43.
1: I'm clear on north on 665 to get started. If it clears, will you just notify me? We had a minute before we're that far out.
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0: we are 2213. The scene of the accident is still a concern on M43 or if it's cleared.
1: Believe everyone's still on scene.
0: Okay, I'm clear. Can you guys just give me those directions one more time? I'm clear on north on 655.

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0: Concert of Martin Rescue for Priority 1 Medical, 830 Hayes Street, Serenity Homes, Room 5, for a 69-year-old female with difficulty breathing. Patient will be in the hallway. Central clear at 2035.
1: He's 33
0: en route 2036.

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Patient's going to be in the back corner at Field 1, Central Clear, 2039.

0: Holiday Miami, check that. Van Buren EMS, you requested a Bronson Lakeview for a code 2 transfer going to Bronson. Again, Van Buren EMS, you requested 2 Bronson Lakeview for a code 2 transfer going to Bronson. It'll be a 5-year-old male, no equipment, going to ED for a forearm fracture. Advisement clear on the call, central's clear at 2041.
1: Van Buren Central 817, we're clear on that transfer. It'll be on hold for a bit.
0: 817 clear on the transfer and on hold, 2042.

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0: dispatch from 872. Can you upgrade it to a priority one echo?
1: Priority one echo. A72 is on scene of a priority check med one echo at 2845 Baldwin Street. 54-year-old male, difficulty breathing, central glare at 2048.
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Central Clear 2049.

0: is now for responders in the EMS area. Hey, Adam, going for priority 1, 3770, 37th Street, 3770, 32nd Street for a 52-year-old male, not eating or drinking, not responding normally. Five and clear, so just clear 22.
1: Lunchroom 2196, advise wife, long driveway, all the way in the back, 96 Wilson Command.

聊天悄悄这个聊事。So they're going to get time and numbers for an illegal burn in the 300 block of Hazelwood Drive. 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
1: 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This is going to be 332. Go ahead and show me out.
2: That's 2100.
3: Seventeen sixty one seventeen.

crash, 10 westbound I-96. Per GPS, is going to be just before the on-ramp. Blue sports car with smoke coming from the vehicle in the ditch, Central Clear 2101.

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0: 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Illegal burn, two houses north of the address given, Central Clair, 2106.
1: Allendale Central Township Duty Officer.
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1: Residents have been talked to about what they can and cannot burn in the township. They're putting it out. 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

0: Cessna at 521 on the on-scene when found one vehicle down to the ditch. No smoke or flames. Be stand by for initial. Dispatch from 521, check that on scene with state police. Yeah, with a passenger.
1: 521, you're on scene. No smoke or flame scene. You're going to be on scene with state police and being out with a passenger at 2107.
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It's going to be two houses north of the address given. Central Clear, 2117.

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Carbon monoxide alarm going off at 15814 Margaret Avenue. Covers the basement and living room. Central Clear 2118.

0: 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Again, Van Buren EMS requested for a return transfer from Broxton Lakeview to Blueberry Hill Assisted Living for a 70-year-old female, no equipment. Address clear, central clear, 2121.
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0: This is Georgia and Township Emergency Medical at... at Waterford Place at 1725 Fort Sheldon Street, room 408, door G is in George, crosses the 44th Street for an 85-year-old male, and then medical arm at 23.
1: Special Sheldon, 7
0: Tuner. 7 Tuner.

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2: Kelly and Central 2, Saturday for first responders, Life EMS, going service at the request of law enforcement. 2728 Pine Street, 2728 Pine Street in Saugatuck Township, for an obvious code case at the request of law enforcement, responding to Clear Central Clear at 2146.

Southern EMS Bingo Rescue requested party 1 to 107 Randolph Street for a 62-year-old female who was unconscious, was having chest pains and difficulty breathing prior. Again, Van Buren EMS Bingo Rescue requested priority 1 to 107 Randolph Street. 62-year-old female who was unconscious, she is going to be alert at this time, complaining of chest pains and difficulty breathing. Advising clear, such as clear at 2148.

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Party 1, Hartford Township 59223, Cherokee Drive for a 70-year-old female, dizzy, pale, altered, possible heart attack. Advise and clear, central clear, 2202.

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0: 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You want to tell them through your department?
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0: 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It'll be for a 78 email altered.
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Neighbors at this address having a large bonfire. 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

Attention out to the fire, go in service, request law enforcement, northbound I-1, 36, northbound I-1, 36, for a vehicle, check, a blue Volvo that had a trailer that had brakes that were on fire, is currently put out with water. 5 and 6, 6 and 2, 8.

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1: Eleven twenty-two en route.
0: 1122 en route, 2325.

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Central Clear at 2329.

0: Fire dispatch from 1122 with an on-scene report. Is on scene, three-story commercial structure, nothing showing from all four sides. 1196 will be establishing 7th Street Command, and will be in the investigative mode.
1: 1122, you're on scene of a three-story commercial structure, nothing showing on all four sides. 1196 will have command and will be in investigating mode at 2331. South.
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0: 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Going to be for an 84-year-old male that fell off the couch, needs help up. Call me at Clear Central, Clear 2344.
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station, Tasha Fire for Priority 1 Medical, 141 Port Sheldon Street, the Georgetown Manor, West Side, Room 13, for an 87-year-old male with chest pain, Central Claire at 2347.

0: Pelican Central 2, Oxy with the officer, plane 1 EMS, going to service, priority 2 in stage at this time, 202 Kalamazoo Street, 202 Kalamazoo Street in Otsego City, going to be for an unknown age female needing a mental evaluation. We do a PD en route for someone. You're clear, Central, clear, 2348.
1: Melton Street, the Georgetown Manor, west side, room 13, for an 87-year-old male with chest pain. Central clear at 2348. 872 and around 2348.

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0: Central Hall and City Station 1, Priority 1 Medical, 1190 Washington Avenue, the McDonald's. It's going to be for an intox male fell down and hit his head. Central Clear 008.
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0: UPL here. If you have a PX calling back, get a better location.
1: Negative, it was a 911 only phone.
0: Understood. We'll continue to look.

Sheriff's Office and Assistant for Cass County for a party 2, address 26600 Dutch Settlement Street, the cost of M52, for a 77-year-old female requesting lift assist. Again, Van Dimas, Cass, requesting assistance at 26600 Dutch Settlement Street, crosses M52, 32 for a 77-year-old female, need a lift assist. 1000 clear, 0019.

0: 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We'll be out behind the McDonald's in the bushes.
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0: Parcast County, you can disregard that call on Dutch Settlement Road. They got the patient back up.
1: Copy that, disregarding.

0: 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Again, Mayberry EMS requested priority 1-150 Pine Tree Lane for a 22-year-old male with chest pain. Advise and clear, subject is clear at 49 minutes. You are requested priority 1-150 Pine Tree Lane for a 22-year-old male, rapid heart rate and chest pain. 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Advise and clear, central clear at 49 minutes.
1: Central 18 clear.
0: 81-8 clear at 50 minutes.

Okay, I'm Central to the first responders, my CMS, the first responders and my CMS stage in the area 5404 Marty Drive, 5404 Marty Drive, stage in the area for domestic assault for a female patient complaining of a head and hand injury. Again, stage, law enforcement and route, Central Square, 051.

0: We go ahead.
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0: Perfect, yeah.

and Mirren EMS Bangor Rescue requested priority 1-287-2063rd Street for a staff member who is not feeling well, high pulse, high blood pressure, going to be shaking with a racing heart rate as well, 42-year-old male. Again, Van Buren EMS Bangor Rescue requested priority 1-287-2063rd Street. It's going to be a beacon for a 42-year-old male staff member not feeling well, high pulse, high blood pressure, shaking, and feels like his heart is racing. Advise and clear, Central's clear at 107.

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0: 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Again, Van BMS, he requested for a code 2 transfer to Bronson Lakeview Hospital for a 69-year-old male with saline lock on Bronson downtown. Advisor clear, center's clear, 124.
1: Central, 817.
0: 817.
1: Clear on that transfer. It'll be holding for a bit.
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Patient will be outside. 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

to Grand Haven City Units, Medlin Echo, 515 Monroe Avenue, 45-year-old male unresponsive with an unknown breathing status. Caller states he's afraid to go and see his roommate, Central Clear at 140.

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0: Sixty-six ten. 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
1: Rider three. Going to be unit.
0: Nine 71. Are you clear? 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
1: Can you repeat your traffic?
0: Sorry. 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

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Unknown injuries at this time. 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

0: 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Driver is starting to wake up. 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

0: 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Vehicle in the ditch, heavy damage. The vehicle is on the east side of the road.
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0: Admin for admin. Two patients at this point, one priority two, one priority three.

0: 10-4. Life is en route with a 5-minute ETA, and Rockford is en route with a 10-minute ETA.
1: Ten four.
0: 1890. Will you still need Rockford to continue, or is the one rig enough?
1: Dispatcher, you can disregard Rockford. One ambulance should be sufficient.
0: 10-4, 440.

0: Roger, an EMS requested for a priority 2 transfer from Bronson Lakeview to Bronson downtown for a 78-year-old female with magnesium running through the IV. Again, Van Buren EMS requested for a priority 2 transfer from Bronson Lakeview to Bronson downtown for a 78-year-old female, magnesium running through an IV. My buzz and clear, central clear at 441.
1: That's right, I'm losing on the same place in Avenue.
2: 441.

0: County Fire Rescue Priority for Medical 269 Interlake Court. 72 years down, fell out of bed with an arm injury, Central Clear at 446.
1: Phase 1 clear on the transfer. Will acknowledge, or will advise. Just a moment.
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2: Five 19.

Central Holland Township for Priority One Medical, 410 North Calvin Street, 94-year-old female, difficulty breathing, Central Clear at 547.

Elegant Central to Lee First Responders, Lake EMS. Lee First Responders and Lake EMS respond for prior to unknown medical alarm at 5625 109th Avenue at the Holman Mobile. It is coming in as a medical alarm. Unknown anything further. Central Spear 605.

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0: Central League versus Bombers, Lake 933. They are back on the line advising it's a false alarm and you can disregard. Again, false alarm and you can disregard.
1: Lee is clear on the disregard.
0: That's okay.

Thank you.

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For a 61-year-old female, throat pain and difficulty breathing. 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
1: 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Well,

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Hudsonville Fire for a vehicle fire at 5645 Balsam Drive at the Century Driving School. 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No flames seen at this time. Will be a black GMC Terrain. 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

Grandhaven Township duty officer for a carbon monoxide alarm at 12338 Holly Drive. 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

Coopersville Rescue for a priority one at 141 88th Avenue. 84-year-old male with chest pains. He's having cold sweats. Central Clara, 823.

Conklin Fire Department for Priority 1 at 3545 Harding Street. 72-year-old male with chest pains and difficulty breathing. Central Fair at 841.

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0: Lawrence Shore. You're requested priority 2 to 157 North Pawpaw Street in front of the Village Hall for a 67-year-old male with an injured ankle. Again, Vineyard EMS, Lawrence QR. You requested priority 2 to 157 North Pawpaw Street in front of Village Hall for a 67-year-old male with an injured ankle. Advise and clear. Central's clear at 844.
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0: 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Possible case. 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

0: to 22nd Street for a 71-year-old female with difficulty breathing. Again, Van Buren EMS, Matt OQR, you requested to 63802 22nd Street for a 71-year-old female with difficulty breathing. Advise and clear, schedule's clear at 8:57.
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1: 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Central clear 902.

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1: 832 on scene, 94. Pelican Central to door first responders, Freeland 8, Adams, door first responders, Freeland 8, Adam, respond, priority 1, 2000, 142nd Avenue, 2000, 142nd Avenue. It's going to be in the Jerry's Body Shop, detailing farmer's disposal. It's going to be in the house right behind it. For an 83-year-old male, 913.
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0: an EMS. You requested priority 2308 East Michigan Ave, apartment 301, for a 9-year-old female requesting lift assist. Again, Van Buren EMS, you requested priority 2308 East Michigan Ave, apartment 301, for a 94-year-old female needing a lift assist. Advise and clear, Central's clear at 934.
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0: Bond QR, Van Buren EMS, you requested priority 1 to 611 South Nursery Street for a 76-year-old female with difficulty breathing. 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Advise and clear, schedule is clear at 947.
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0: EMS, you requested 583 to 1436 Clark for a 67-year-old female with general weakness. Again, South Haven EMS, you requested 583 to 1436 Clark for a 67-year-old female with general weakness. Advise and clear, subject to clear at 958.
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0: 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He's a Fondora and an 83-year-old male, possible stroke. Central clear, 1016.
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Allegan, pick up to Georgia Duty Officer, Georgia Duty Officer. 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It is controlled and being monitored since clear 1044.

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0: Central Hamilton First Responders going to service for a labor in progress, 31, Corner Bible Church, 4124th Avenue, 400124 Avenue, 31, for an imminent delivery at the church, 22 weeks. Central's clear, 1109.
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1: Kevin Central 2, Gunplane Judy, officer, go in service for an illegal burn, 939 James Street, 939 James Street, in Gunplane Township. Question is, a neighbor has a fire burning in the backyard, and they just left. An ongoing issue with small fire. That's McClellan's age, Central Square, 11-17.
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0: Holland City Station 2 for a natural gas incident at 30th and Maple. 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It'll be in front of 162 West 30th for a residential gas line hit. 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

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They'll meet you at the gate. 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

Hudsonville Rescue for a priority one at 4985 Kennedy Drive, 57-year-old male. Abnormal breathing with heart discomfort, the first person. Central Square at 1151.

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1: 1153, congrats.

Pleasantville Refuge for Priority 1 at 4985 Kennedy Drive. 57-year-old male with abnormal breathing and heart discomfort. That'll play out at 1156.

requested priority 1 in Elmina Township to the Barnes residence, 29449 M43. This is for a 72-year-old female. She is going to be code 5 positive, possibly has pneumonia and a UTI. Caller advised that she is breathing normally, however, she's altered. Again, Vampire and EMS. You requested priority 1 in Elmina Township to the Barnes residence, 29449 M43, 72-year-old female. She's code 5 positive, possible pneumonia and UTI. Caller states she is breathing normally, however, not responding normally. Advising clinical central clear at 1202.

0: 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I'm fine.
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1: Tempo 11, 21, 12, 11. Street Lee Township, 5045 Baseline Road, 5045 Baseline Road, 73 for a 67-year-old female who fell and injured her knee. She did fall last night, needs assistance of Central Clear 1211.

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0: 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The alarm has been reset, and there's no need for ventilation, but they'd like you to continue.
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0: 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Central clear, 1226.
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0: 1122 is on scene, small two-story residential structure. Nothing showing from the Alpha Bravo Delta side. 1196 will be establishing 17th Street Command, stand in the investigative mode.
1: 1122 on scene, small two-story, nothing showing Alpha Bravo Delta. 96 will be Command 1230.

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0: Command terminated, all units are clear.
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0: I was in Central Police Authority. Do you have an ETA on life? Am I? Lee, less than 5.
1: Can you repeat this?
0: Less than 5.
1: Darn it. Thank you.

Calling Special 2 over Eiffel Fire, go in service for an unknown accident at Lincoln Road and 141st, Lincoln Road and 141 Avenue. In multiple colors about a three-vehicle accident, a T-bone accident, unknown injuries, advice from the page, I do correct 1253.

0: Harrogate Central, talk to the officer going to service for a carbon monoxide alarm. Excuse me, the unit above the Saga Talk Art Traders, 129 Griffith Street, 129 Griffith Street, apartment 208 in the condo above the Art Traders for a CO alarm that's sounding. The caller is the owner of the property. The renter had given her this information. And that's nuclear, since it's clear 1256.
1: Central 231. Hey, Ralph.
0: 56.

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1: 27.
0: 1512 will be in hold.
1: 12:57.
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0: 201 to 1512. Why don't you go up 140th and slow them down coming over the hill to the south here?
1: Central, 5131.
2: Correct.
1: Yeah, I'm seeing.
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St. Bernie MS requested to Berkshire at 308 East Michigan Ave, apartment 301, for a 94-year-old female needing a lift assist. Again, St. Bernie MS, party to response to Berkshire, 308 East Michigan Ave, apartment 301, 94-year-old female needing a lift assist, called in by the alarm company. Advise and clear, Central Clear at 3207.

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Covers the middle building fire alarm, zone 500, Central's clear at 1307.

just respond, Birdie 3 to Bronson Commons, 23332 Red Arrow, room 212 in the Westport. 85-year-old male that has an implanted port that's exposed. Again, Jamesbury Mass, 43 response to Bronson Commons. 23332 Red Arrow Highway, room 212 in the Westport. 85-year-old male that has an implanted port that's exposed. Advise and clear, 1308.

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0: 25 from 1E. We're at 29th Street, Red Arrow. Wanna take that?
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1: When you get time, can you call Femco, advise that one of their gas line markers is taken out at 4107 Lincoln Road? They should come in and repair it.
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2: Central 1230. 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
1: Okay.

0: Yeah, we got that.
1: Central,
0: from Leander 16.
1: Berkshire.
2: 8023,
0: I'm seeing 1314. Leander 16 is 1 old one.
3: 1314.

0: Center for Georgetown Priority 1 at Denison ECC, 2950 Baldwin. Patient will be in the nurse's office. Use the far west entrance on a 12-year-old female, possible concussion, not alert. Central clear 1316.
1: Elegant Central, Leon 16's on scene.
2: Yeah, 1316.

Well, I guess that's our only engine 60. There are workers here working on the alarm system. It was an accidental trip. The engine 16 will be clearing the scene in 19.

0: Excuse me, must respond. Party 2 to Meyer, 1223 Phoenix Street. For a 6-year-old female who fell getting out of the truck,
1: using Olympus
0: as she parked on the grocery side. Again, cheesy Massa, party 2 response to Meyer, 1223 Phoenix Street. 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She's parked on the grocery side. Advise when clear, clear at 1323.

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1: On scene.

Praying to respond to South Haven Nursing and Rehab, 850 Phillips Street, room 105A, for a 59-year-old male that just got back from dialysis. They advised his left arm is extremely cold, unable to get a blood pressure or pulse. Again, she's EMS, a pretty free response to 850 Phillips Street, room 105A. For a 59-year-old male who just got back from dialysis, they went to check his blood pressure on his left arm. Arm is extremely cold, can hardly get a blood pressure or feel his pulse. His other arm, they're able to get great readings. Just requesting he be checked out. Advise him clear to clear 1327.

0: Cambier and Central, 2214, clear on the page and en route. Break, South Haven, need 2 called in.
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0: South Haven, clear, calling in 2.

0: 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Alpha Bravo.
1: 18, can you repeat your traffic?
0: Clear of the comments. Drop Bronson, Kalamazoo.
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1: You're on go, Central.
0: You're on go, Central. Just to confirm, there's no gap order in the air, correct, from the damage?
1: Yeah, there's no gap order. Just if it gets left the way it is, it's going to get hit by long order eventually.
0: Okay.

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1: 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Tampa, Georgetown, clear 1345,
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0: 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Advise and clear, central clear at 1351.
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1: 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She was not hit by a vehicle. Priority 3 response, if you want to still continue.
2: Six Elgin Central. We'll continue out there. You said priority 3?
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0: Can you advise me about she's complaining of a little bit of leg pain? She was on a motor, or what appears to be a motor electric bike, and she was wearing a helmet.
1: That works.
0: To 167, we are in the parking lot, first entrance.
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Central Park Town Administration 211. This is West Ottawa High School, the South Building, 3600 152nd Avenue. Your 17-year-old male fall with an ankle injury. We'll be outside of the building. Central Park, 14th Avenue.

0: Allendale for an unknown crash on 72nd Avenue, just north of Fillmore Street. Will be a red GMC versus a white truck and trailer. They are blocking the roadway at this time, still trying to get further. Central clear at 1408.
1: 196 en route.
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0: No injuries. 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Guys County, they're going to have one vehicle on the north side of Fillmore, and the other vehicle will be on the south side of Fillmore.
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0: 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All Elegant units, to be clear, the PI accent.
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1: Eleven twenty-five
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Alley of Central, 2-0, duty officer, going service to 32nd, 138th, 32nd, 138th, on a downed wire. It is blocking the roadway, no arcing or sparking, Central's clear for 209.

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0: 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It is pulled to house, and it is across the roadway.
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Kilo 6 Elegant Central. 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

0: 206 Alga Central. Can you give me a department zone so I can get some more apparatus to the block road?
1: Even. Where did you want them to block at?
0: Like one to come in on 136 to 32nd and come north, and I can have another one come in on 138 to 32nd.
1: Oregon Central,
2: copy, the ambulance, request a priority 1 in the city to Newark Gastro Pub at 4002 Eagle Street for 30-year-old female who is having a seizure on the patio. The incoming ambulance, request a priority 1 in the city to Newark Gastro Pub, 4002 Eagle Street for a 30-year-old female having a seizure on the patio. Advise and clear, Central Clear, 1517.
0: 206 Allegan Central.
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2: The Amir EMS, you requested priority 1 in Waverly Township to the Bleeker residence 27757, County Road 665. This is a 78-year-old male. Advising he has a wound infection on his leg as well as difficulty breathing. Again, Van Buren EMS, you requested priority 1 Blooming in Waverly Township to the address of 27757 County Road 665. This is going to be for 78-year-old male, advising he has a wound infection on his leg as well as difficulty breathing. Advising clear, Central Clear, 1518.
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0: 天気によって、みたいな。The driver was like, he needed to come out for a report just to show he's not overhyped or anything.
1: Of course.
2: The driver of the truck is requesting PD come so he can get a report.
1: Come for. 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
1: Go ahead.
0: Since where that wire's going down the driveway, can he park in the ditch and get to his house safely?
2: The wire's going right down the center of the driveway, so I prefer to not go around down the driveway at all.
0: Done for.
2: I don't think his fingers are busy right now, so he should be here fairly soon.
3: Zambier dispatch, 2263 on scene chambers. 1525.
2: Where are you talking about the driveway where I'm at?
0: Now the driveway where the trash can is. I was wondering if you could just pull up by the ditch and walk through the
2: I don't know what's up by the house, no, I don't know how that works. But I know where the driveway is pretty on the center of it. Yeah, if you walk through the woods, luckily you should be alright. I'm trying to stay, you know, like 20, 30 feet away from that wire.
0: Copy that.
1: 1714 are up to 138th and 32nd.

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1: Okay.
2: Yeah. You can come work on the back until my vehicle.
0: I need two copies of that.
2: It's out just in the front of the semi-truck here.

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0: 1632 to 1701 on private. 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
1: Go ahead and find it.
0: I'm sending this car right down here. This white car is going to go turn into his driver right on your vehicle, this 73272.
1: Cancel.
2: You
1: go ahead.
3: PD is arriving on the scene.
1: Copy that. 1714 on the scene.
3: I want you to flag this intersection off.
0: Four four to one in private.
1: You can go ahead.
0: You guys all set down there now?
1: Yeah, we're all set. Thank you.
0: Thank you.
4: ...1701 from
1: 1732. Go ahead.
4: I got another homeowner here, 3776, right by your Jeep.
1: Yeah, he can make that drive with.

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0: Let's leave you off that, so I'm going to take off.
1: Copy that.
0: Go ahead, 06.
1: We have white pickup pulling a trailer. It's going to go around the block. His daughter's house is right in front of where Dan's Jeep is, where that other car pulled into.
2: Copy that.

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1: Blue trash can.
0: Is affirmative.

for rescue. Van Buren EMS requested Priority 1 Arlington Township at the Arlington Cemetery, 566 25 28th Avenue, the east entrance. It's a unknown age male suicide. It's a GSW caller believes they're beyond any help, sending Priority 1 per protocol. Repeating for Bangor Rescue, Van Buren EMS. Again, Priority 1 per protocol in Arlington Township at Arlington Township Cemetery, 566-25 28th Avenue. Unknown age male who's clearly deceased after a GSW. Advised and clear, such was clear, 1541. Fifteen forty one.

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Hey, we're out.

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1: Bangor 101, go ahead.
0: Okay, you say Arlington Hill Cemetery or Hopkins Cemetery? There's two cemeteries on 28th Avenue.
1: The one closer to Barry Bush Hill.
0: Copy. Is there people on scene?
1: In a red pickup.
0: Are they in the back side of the cemetery? We're at the front of the cemetery right now and there's cars exiting.
1: She said she's at the entrance, I believe.
0: There's no red pickup truck here at the entrance.

0: for 101. Our caller advised to use the easternmost entrance, which is the 566 to 528th Avenue. From what I can see, she stated go all the way back. You'll see her red pickup truck behind the decedent's black pickup truck.
1: I'll be clear of the scene on Chambers. 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

0: call for the Station 1, Party One Matters a lot, Rest Haven at 4093 2nd Street, room 211, Fossils College Ave, 86-year-old female, stroke, difficulty breathing, is the main entrance at 1548.
1: 1125
0: and 125 and

0: 7 Fire, you're requested to 426 Michigan Ave for a gas leak. Michigan Gas called in direct and said that there are high levels of gas. Again, South Haven Fire, you're requested to 426 Michigan Ave for a gas leak. Michigan Gas called in direct and said there are high levels of gas. They're currently on scene outside. Advisement, sir, subject clear at 1548.
1: In the call, still alarm response.
2: Shays 154 responding.
0: 154 responding, 1549.

0: copy Ventolino at a cell alarm at 526 Michigan Avenue. Michigan Gas on scene for a gas leak requesting fire. Again, South Haven, Tony, now a still alarm, 426 Michigan Avenue for a gas leak. Michigan Gas on scene requesting fire. Still need three.
1: Van Buren Central from 2214.
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2: Sally and Central. Where's that being?
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2: Central 1910. Route Bronson, South Haven.
1: 1910, route Bronson, South Haven, 1552. 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

0: EQ to 06 on private. The officers were escorting the semi out. He gave me a card to give to consumers that he would like me to deliver to my hand.
1: 10-4, if you want to meet me up at the lawyers, I can grab it and run it back to him if you'd like.

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1: 1-3, out of Bronson.
0: Out of Bronson, 1620.

0: 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We have a report from party of a male face down the grass, unknown breathing status, 1610.
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0: EMS requested Friday 1 Decatur Village, 310 Prairie Rond, permit 14, 54-year-old female, difficulty breathing, repeating for Decatur QR, being here in EMS. Friday 1 response, Decatur Village, 310 Prairie Rond, permit 14, for a 54-year-old female, here, difficulty breathing, advise and clear, essential's clear, 1639.
1: ...1706 Allegan Central. 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
0: I'm sorry, we got busy down here. Can you just confirm your route to Prairie Round Street?
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2: 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At
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2: and roll. 1121 and roll.

Holland Township, an unknown crash, northbound US 31 near the eastbound, dark near the East Lakewood off-ramp. We have a red minivan that was involved in a hit-and-run on the shoulder. Unable to confirm injuries at 1635.

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1: Central 2, 1222 or 24.
2: 1222.
1: Hit and run. We have another caller who's following the suspect's vehicle, and they've hit a trailer, a mobile home at Windmill Mobile Home Park. Do you want to divert one of your units, or do you want it toned?
2: Hey, 1222 will go to the trailer, 1224 will continue to the 31 off-ramp. Do you have a lot number or anything?
1: It's going to be in the area of lot 7 or 9.
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1: You can free it.

0: Central to 1222. Correction on that. It's going to be an unknown lot number at the corner of 9th and Lakeside within the mobile home park. Per GPS there, that would put it in the area of lot number 414.
1: Okay, 10-4, near lot 414.
0: Same pretty.
1: Central 11, 25 is on scene.
0: 25 on scene.

0: Dispatch, I'm on it. Also, this one, from the, well, that was the phone, disregard.
1: Copy, just so you're aware, we do have the vehicle stopped in the mobile home park. PD will be responding to that location first, but the vehicle is smoking, no flames.
0: Step 4, message received.
1: Excuse me for

0: Also, these stations should refer to him at a lot, 383 West 32nd Street. 85-year-old female who passed out awake now, still altered. She'll be outside with crosses to Cleveland as it can be.
1: 11:22 and out.
0: 11:22 and out.

0: dispatch of 1222. Can I get the street names in the trailer park again?
1: Affirm. It's going to be 9th Street and Lakeside Drive. PD is on scene with that vehicle now. If you want to go to their cruiser, they'll have an update shortly.
0: 10-4 messenger scene.
1: Okay.

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1: Go on.
0: I've been to Lakewood by Walmart on the highway. We don't see anything.
1: 10-4, PD is attempting to locate as well.

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0: 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Again, Paw Paw Fire, you're requested to 42701 County Road 653 for a brush fire. Advise and clear, central clear at 1710.
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0: Affirmative dispatch, you can advise 1200 units, it's a long driveway. 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

0: for my 0 degree S. You can show me out. 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

Township Fire, Friday with Mass Lot 7672, Riverbend Drive, Crosses Baldwin, Friday one response for a 64-year-old female hallucinating an altar to the abdominal pain at 1722.

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0: requested priority one to 950 Bailey Ave. They are in the parking lot between the hospital and doctor's office. It is two females who fell. One fell and hit her head. Again, Chase EMS, you requested to 950 Bailey Ave. They are in the parking lot between the hospital and the doctor's office. Two females who fell. One did fall and hit her head. Advise and clear, subject clear at 1747.
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0: 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Did you have a priority on that?
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0: 2213 is clear on priority 1, thank you.

Grand Haven Township Rescue for a priority 3 at the Courtesy Motel. Patient's in room 24 for a 48-year-old female with kidney stones. Is requesting for an early shutdown. Central is clear at 1755.

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2: Clear, 1757.

0: requested in the township to the address of 49482 49th Street. This is going to be for a tree that fell down onto a power line. No smoke or flames visible this time. We're going to have a juvenile caller. Megan Lawrence Fire, you're requested in the township to the address of 49482 49th Street. It's going to be for a tree that fell down on a power line. No flames or smoke seen. Advise them clear Central Square at 1803.
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calling for the station on a party with medical at 75 Old Mill Drive, condo 11, crosses the Central Avenue for a 70-year-old female, shaking, difficulty breathing with COPD history at 18 patients.

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0: 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At this time, you can show all Lawrence units clear.
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0: 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Papa Fire, can we clear the woods fire? 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

0: 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Special clear at 15-3.
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0: 7 Central 2 Oakland Ridge, first responders, phone service, Charlie 2, 4353 144th Avenue, 4353 144th Avenue in Oakland Ridge Township. Charlie 2, a medical alarm for a female who fell in the kitchen, 87-year-old female. Fell in the kitchen, unable to get up. Advise me from the page, since we're at 1905.
1: 1501 Central, we're on the page, in route.
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2: You were covered by wind, Key Dragon.
0: Do you have a code for the lockbox to get through the house here?

Holland City Station 2 for a priority 1 of the Maple Ave Ministries, 425 Maple Avenue for 59-year-old male fainted, now is awake with difficulty breathing. Patient will be sitting out on the steps. Central clear at 1910. I went route 1910.

Grand Haven Township duty officer for a CO alarm at 15370 Apple Street. Residents, carbon monoxide alarm, all alarms are going off, possibly originated from the basement. Central Square at 1911.

0: Central 2, over, Angel.
1: 1501, go ahead, Central.
0: We just got a call back from the alarm company. Can you give dispatcher TX for lockbox information?
1: Yep, there, Mike.

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0: Van Buren EMS, Lawrence QR, you're requested priority 2 to stage Lawrence Township near the address of 46264 County Road 374. This is going to be for an unknown age male mental health issue. It sounds like he has a laceration on his arm. It's very altered. Again, Van Buren EMS, Lawrence QR, you're requested priority 2 to stage Lawrence Township near the address of 46264 County Road 374. This is for an 35-year-old male mental health episode. He has a laceration. It's very altered. We'll have officers started that way. Advise him, Crown, the call center, clear 1920.
1: 8025, clear.
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0: Coopersville Rescue for a priority 2 at 550 East Street. 59-year-old male that fell down his steps. There's a knee and ankle injury. Garage door is open. And check the narrative for lockbox information. Central Square at
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Okay, so I'll see what you have there. Plain Lane, that's going to service priority 1, 1240, 1242, 106. Plus of Asheville and Miller Road, 20-year-old male that has had multiple seizures in a row. Caller is on the way currently. Got a call from girlfriend on scene. Central's clear at 1953.

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0: requested in the village near the intersection of North Mill Street and West St. Mary Street. This is going to be for a power line that is down on Mill Street. We'll have law enforcement responding as well. No power line, correction, no flames or smoke visible. Again, Decatur Fire, you're requested in the village near the intersection of North Mill Street and West St. Mary Street. This is going to be for a power line that's down on Mill Street by the big white garage. Couple callers on this now. No flames or smoke seen. Advise them clear. Central's clear. 1950.
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1: 102 Alpha Yancey. You requested priority 1 to Bronson Commons, 23332 Ritterall Highway. This will be room 230 for an 86-year-old male rectal bleed. Again. Ma'am, your name asked, you requested priority 1 to Bronson Commons, 23332 Ritterall Highway. This is going to be West Court in room 230. 86-year-old male with a rectal bleed, advised on clear, central clear, 9252.
0: 816 clear.
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0: This thing is stable on, please disregard all fire, please.
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2: 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Again, any additional Decatur fire units en route to Mill Street and St. Mary's, for the line down, you can disregard per 102 on scene, advising it is a cable line only. Central clear at 1953.

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0: 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You were right. This is 8025 heading to St. Joe.
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